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0: 91.1 Hot FM, your home of the biggest hits and the best throwbacks. It's Mikey in. Last night, the Traitors, the grand finale, and taking that out, Kirby. Firstly, congratulations. How are you feeling right now?
1: Oh, my God. I don't know how... Well, I do know how it happened, but I wasn't expecting to get past that too. Yeah, it's been a big night.
0: Oh, I'm sure it has. Now, let's talk about the whole game, right? So, of course, you're a traitor, but the whole lying thing and lying to some new friends and people you know,

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It's like we never even happened, baby. Tell me what is up

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2: Me not working hard. Yeah, right. Picture that with a Kodak. Or better yet, go to town.

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1: Can you believe it's Friday already? And no. We will be celebrating McGill's birthday.
0: Oh, cannot wait.
1: Happy 50th. Huh? Oh,
0: 36, but anyway, thank you very much. Very kind of you. Hey, plus so much still, lots of giveaways as well. We've got an Island Out movie exclusive preview. We'll see you tomorrow from 5 when you wake up here at 91.1 on FM. 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

0: The dead of night comes alive. It's Will and Woody keeping you up.
1: Woods, we're playing a classic game of dumb shit that celebrities have bought for a crazy amount of money. Give me that game show music, bud. Push it, dummy. Okay. Right now, Woods, we're up to probably my favorite item on the list. You're guessing how much these are. How much did Paris Hilton spend on her dog kennel?
2: Dog kennel.
1: It has air conditioning.
2: Get lost.
1: Heating. Designer furniture.
2: That's awesome.
1: And a chandelier.
2: That's awesome.
1: Paris Hilton's dog kennel.
2: What a lucky dog. Indoor or outdoor? As in, like, is it within her mansion or is it a full self-servicing unit outside of the house?
1: I'm going to say it's going to be inside. She's got one of those little bark a minute little shit boxes dogs, doesn't she?
3: Chihuahua?
1: Yeah.
3: I actually don't know what dog, but I would assume. Be,
4: right? She does. Yeah.
2: She'd put it in her bag. She puts it in her bag all the time. I remember that from the
1: Chihuahua or a Bichon Frise or something like that.
3: Yeah.
2: Right. How much is the

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0: kids that just want to keep going. It's Will and Woody keeping you up.
1: Yay or nay, should this be a place to flirt or is it an area where you just should not approach someone? I feel like we are targeting guys here. I think guys have lost the ability to know when is a good time to flirt and when isn't a good time to flirt. Yep. It's technology, Will. It's technology. It's
2: data. Yeah, they're all moving to the apps.
1: Anyway, the more we talk about this, the more we are realising that you are the Flirtmaster 5000.
2: Retired.
1: Retired.
2: Retired Flirtmaster 5000.
1: It makes you even more desirable in a weird way. It's like, God, he used to be good. It's like the start of any action movie where they're just like, we need you back, please.
2: Oh, it's strange, you
1: You've
2: know?
1: Still got the muscle, though. You're making it very clear that you've still got the muscle. So I always ask you first. I've got junior producer Annalise in here as well, who's giving the girl's perspective as to whether it is an area where she wants to be approached.
2: Mm.
1: Here's another one for you. Now, I don't know how much you find yourself in this situation. Trying on clothes in a store.
2: Oh, I haven't done that in a long time.
1: Let's just take yourself there, though. Hey, maybe.
2: What do you mean by, like, in the change rooms?
1: No, not in the change room. I would say the woman in this scenario is clearly walking around the store trying to find a mirror.
2: The woman is.
1: And she's checking.

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1: Oh, damn it.
0: We'll workshop it.
1: Yeah, that was a good work in progress. The idea was fantastic.
0: Oh, absolutely.
1: Execution, not so much.
0: All right, 1-300-468-911. This is still a lefty, not righty, or lefty Lucy here at Hot FM.

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